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0: Number one country, WZOB, partly cloudy tonight, up at a low 64. Tomorrow, mostly sunny, slight chance for a shower, high of 88. Tuesday, mostly sunny, chance for rain and thunderstorms with a high of 87.

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7: Number one country, WZOB. Partly cloudy tonight, up at a low 64. Tomorrow, mostly sunny. Slight chance for a shower, high of 88. Tuesday, mostly sunny. Chance for rain and thunderstorms with a high of 87.

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0: 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Several hours later, James sniffs the irresistible scent of Gain on his shirt. 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
1: I'm Sue Guzman. The Trump administration expected to announce new sanctions today against Iran, something the president is calling Economic D-Day. Wyoming Republican Senator John Barrasso telling Sunday Morning Futures he believes Iran will finally crumble under the pressure.
2: The suffering that's going on in Iran right now, the maximum sanctions being applied, are the things that are going to make Iran finally say, you're right, we were wrong. No nuclear weapon. Straits open.
1: Hawk fire near Reno, Nevada, burning out of control. About 90,000 people ordered to evacuate.
3: We have 800 personnel working on the incident. And we're working engaged 24 hours a day. Foresee doing that for the foreseeable future. With both ground and aviation resources.
1: Shane Ackerson with the U.S. Forest Service says the human cause of the wildfire has left 6 people injured. 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
6: Your morning country weather forecast, intervals of clouds and sunshine, highs around 87, tonight partly cloudy skies, lows around 64, tomorrow intervals of clouds and sunshine, maybe a stray shower or thunderstorm possible, highs around 87, and tomorrow night mostly clear skies followed by increasing clouds and a few showers later on at night, lows around 68, chance of rain about 30%. That is your 100.9 FM and 1250 AM WZOB area weather forecast. I'm Tim Dobson.

And here we are during the 5 o'clock hour. Little Luke Bryan and Home Alone tonight with little Karen Fairchild there. Here's Kane Brown and I Can Feel It.

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0: Your morning country weather forecast, intervals of clouds and sunshine. Highs around 87. Tonight, partly cloudy skies. Lows around 64. Tomorrow, intervals of clouds and sunshine. Maybe a stray shower or thunderstorm possible. Highs around 87. And tomorrow night, mostly clear skies, followed by increasing clouds and a few showers later on at night. Lows around 68. Chance of rain about 30%. That is your 100.9 FM and 1250 AM WZOB area weather forecast. 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
1: With another ARN News update, I'm Leah Brandon. The UAB Blazers have officially parted ways with Athletic Director Mark Ingram. Blazers basketball coach Andy Kennedy's been named the interim AD. City leaders in Westover unanimously approving a six-month moratorium on data centers. This comes after residents spoke out against them for their impact on land, the environment, and costs. Mayor Bobby Pardue says it's time to take a breath and do more research about data centers. The city still plans to host a town hall on the issue tomorrow evening. And Vista Lago developers on Smith Lake now changing how the project will handle treated wastewater after concerns from residents. Lead developer Nathan Stoop says the development will continue with its planned on-site wastewater treatment plant, but treated water will no longer be discharged above ground. This comes after weeks of concern about the potential impact on Smith Lake. I'm Leah Brandon.
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5: Your morning country weather forecast, intervals of clouds and sunshine. Highs around 87 tonight, partly cloudy skies. Lows around 64 tomorrow, intervals of clouds and sunshine. Maybe a stray shower or thunderstorm possible. Highs around 87, and tomorrow night, mostly clear skies, followed by increasing clouds and a few showers later on at night. Lows around 68, chance of rain about 30%. That is your 100.9 FM and 1250 AM WZOB area weather forecast. 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
1: I'm Sue Guzman. The Trump administration expected to announce new sanctions today against Iran, something the president is calling economic D-Day. Wyoming Republican Senator John Barrasso telling Sunday Morning Futures he believes Iran will finally crumble under the pressure.
2: The suffering that's going on in Iran right now, the maximum sanctions being applied, are the things that are going to make Iran finally say, you're right, we were wrong.
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5: Your morning country weather forecast, intervals of clouds and sunshine. Highs around 87. Tonight, partly cloudy skies. Lows around 64. Tomorrow, intervals of clouds and sunshine. Maybe a stray shower or thunderstorm possible. Highs around 87. And tomorrow night, mostly clear skies, followed by increasing clouds and a few showers later on at night. Lows around 68. Chance of rain about 30%. That is your 100.9 FM and 1250 AM WZOB area weather forecast. 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
0: Your morning country weather forecast, intervals of clouds and sunshine. Highs around 87. Tonight, partly cloudy skies. Lows around 64. Tomorrow, intervals of clouds and sunshine. Maybe a stray shower or thunderstorm possible. Highs around 87. And tomorrow night, mostly clear skies, followed by increasing clouds and a few showers later on at night. Lows around 68. Chance of rain about 30%. That is your 100.9 FM and 1250 AM WZOB area weather forecast. 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
1: I'm CJ Papa. President Trump applying economic pressure to Iran's wallet. Treasury Secretary Scott Bessent expected to unveil what the Trump administration is billing as the toughest sanctions in history on the Islamic Republic. Pakistan's army chief set to visit Iran today in an effort to get the peace talks going again. Oil prices dropping this morning. Meanwhile, battling a wildfire in Reno, Nevada.
2: Still looking at 0% containment, over 15,000 acres. So again, it was the big increase in the winds that led to that explosive growth with this fire Saturday night into Sunday morning.
1: That's Fox Weather's Britta Merwin. The wind calm right now. Humidity expected to drop later today. President Trump waving the green flag to start the Freedom 250 IndyCar race Sunday in D.C. American Kyle Kirkwood winning the event. 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
17: Your morning country weather forecast, intervals of clouds and sunshine, highs around 87, tonight partly cloudy skies, lows around 64, tomorrow intervals of clouds and sunshine, maybe a stray shower or thunderstorm possible, highs around 87, and tomorrow night mostly clear skies followed by increasing clouds and a few showers later on at night, lows around 68, chance of rain about 30%. That is your 100.9 FM and 1250 AM WZOB area weather forecast. I'm Tim Dobson.

just after 6 a.m. in the morning on WZOB. And, of course, got a little Morgan Wallen playing right there for you and you proof. Here's Casey Musgraves and The Loneliest Girl.

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3: Your morning country weather is going to be plenty of sunshine. Highs around 88 today. North winds around 5 to 10 miles an hour. Tonight, mostly clear. Lows around 63. Now, tomorrow, sunny. Highs around 89. And tomorrow night, clear skies. Lows around 67. That is your 100.9 FM and 1250 AM WZOB area weather forecast. I'm Tim Dobson.

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1: School is back, and so are Friday night high school football games and the problems that come with high heat. Metro Birmingham Fire Chief Brandon Dalen says heat is dangerous even after sunset.
2: Keep an eye on other people that are with you. The sun's going down, the heat's still there. Everything around has been heated all day, so it's going to take longer to cool off.
1: The Center Point Fire District Chief stresses the importance of drinking water. He says drink water well before the game, during the game, and after the game is over. Residents are fighting back against a proposed data center near Tuscaloosa. Applied Digital says it's eyeing Brookwood, just outside Tuscaloosa. Brookwood residents are alarmed and protested the proposed data center at a recent zoning hearing. And then more residents voiced concern at a recent Brookwood City Council meeting. I'm Charlie O'Brien.
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0: Your morning country weather is going to be plenty of sunshine. Highs around 88 today. North winds around 5 to 10 miles an hour. Tonight, mostly clear. Lows around 63. Now, tomorrow, sunny. Highs around 89. And tomorrow night, clear skies. Lows around 67. That is your 100.9 FM and 1250 AM WZOB area weather forecast. 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

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So, how are you doing since you did?

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Here's Sarah Evan as it.

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1: Hey, we got a little bit of a jelly roll right there in fire. Here is Kane Brown and Woman on WCLB.

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1: This is Ricky Harcrow, president of the DeKalb County Commission. School will be starting in just a few days, and this is just a safety reminder to all of us to watch out for children getting on and off buses. Parents driving to and from school with their children and grandchildren, together with all of us, need to be concerned about safety awareness. Please help one another in this movement that is so critical to those that we love the most. I can't stress the fact strong enough to also remind students of their own responsibility in this matter in these fast-moving days ahead. We commend our law enforcement officials, teachers, EMA, and other organizations for their careful planning and operation. And we hope you, as a parent and student, will do your part in this most important endeavor. Thank you, and may God bless you all in a special way.
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0: Your morning country weather is going to be plenty of sunshine. Highs around 88 today. North winds around 5 to 10 miles an hour. Tonight, mostly clear. Lows around 63. Now, tomorrow, sunny. Highs around 89. And tomorrow night, clear skies. Lows around 67. That is your 100.9 FM and 1250 AM WZOB area weather forecast. 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
1: I'm CJ Papa. President Trump applying economic pressure to Iran's wallet. Treasury Secretary Scott Bessent expected to unveil what the Trump administration is billing as the toughest sanctions in history on the Islamic Republic. Pakistan's army chief set to visit Iran today in an effort to get the peace talks going again. Oil prices dropping this morning. Meanwhile, battling a wildfire in Reno, Nevada.
2: Still looking at 0% containment, over 15,000 acres. So again, it was the big increase in the winds that led to that explosive growth with this fire Saturday night into Sunday morning.
1: That's Fox Weather's Brenda Merwin. The wind calm right now. Humidity expected to drop later today. President Trump waving the green flag to start the Freedom 250 IndyCar race Sunday in D.C. American Kyle Kirkwood winning the event. 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
2: Your morning country weather is going to be plenty of sunshine. Highs around 88 today. North winds around 5 to 10 miles an hour. Tonight, mostly clear. Lows around 63. Now, tomorrow, sunny. Highs around 89. And tomorrow night, clear skies. Lows around 67. That is your 100.9 FM and 1250 AM WZOB area weather forecast. 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

I wish you well, little Vincent Mason on WZOB just after 6 or 7 a.m. in the morning. It starts just after 6, so it doesn't pass that one. After 7 in the morning on WZOB, got some of the best country music all around right here on your number one country. Shout

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Good morning to you on WZOB. Here's Dylan Scott. Good times to go by too fast.

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0: Your morning country weather is going to be plenty of sunshine. Highs around 88 today. North winds around 5 to 10 miles an hour. Tonight, mostly clear. Lows around 63. Now, tomorrow, sunny. Highs around 89. And tomorrow night, clear skies. Lows around 67. That is your 100.9 FM and 1250 AM WZOB area weather forecast. 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
2: I'm Angie Norvell with sports on the Alabama Radio Network. Alabama has its starting quarterback for the 2026 season. Keelon Russell won the Crimson Tide's QB competition, starting their season opener against East Carolina September 5th. Beat out senior Austin Mack following a competition that stretched through spring practice and fall camp. A historic losing streak snapped. Columbia High School in Huntsville broke their 11-year losing drought on Friday night. The Eagles were on the road, beat Greensboro 41-14. Columbia hasn't seen a win since 2015, a losing streak of 101 games. Head coach Sammy Coate spoke with WBRC after the win, thanking everyone.
3: 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I'm happy for the kids, man. I don't care about no outside noise.
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1: Your morning country weather is going to be plenty of sunshine. Highs around 88 today. North winds around 5 to 10 miles an hour. Tonight, mostly clear. Lows around 63. Now, tomorrow, sunny. Highs around 89. And tomorrow night, clear skies. Lows around 67. That is your 100.9 FM and 1250 AM WZOB area weather forecast. I'm Tim Dobson.

Luke Bryant right there and hunting, fishing, and loving every moment of it, or every day. But anyway, you can take it either way. Morgan Wallen, I ain't coming back.

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7: Your morning country weather is going to be plenty of sunshine. Highs around 88 today. North winds around 5 to 10 miles an hour. Tonight, mostly clear. Lows around 63. Now, tomorrow, sunny. Highs around 89. And tomorrow night, clear skies. Lows around 67. That is your 100.9 FM and 1250 AM WZOB area weather forecast. 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
2: CJ Papa, President Trump stepping up the pressure on Iran's bottom line with new economic penalties. United States Representative to NATO Matt Whitaker telling Fox.
3: These sanctions are going to be dramatic. I think they're going to be meaningful, but I want to highlight their currency is as weak as it's ever been, and inflation is skyrocketing.
2: And Iran's currency hitting a new record low in trading today. Pakistan, which played a key role in brokering a 60-day ceasefire in June, sending a high-level delegation to Iran today to discuss ending the war. At least six people are hurt, including three first responders from the Hawk Fire in Reno, Nevada.
4: The zero containment is the problem. Again, containment being a perimeter that they're trying to set up around the fire, but the fire itself will still be burning.
2: Fox Weather's Brenda Merwin. Governor Joe Lombardo declaring a state of emergency. 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
7: Your morning country weather is going to be plenty of sunshine. Highs around 88 today. North winds around 5 to 10 miles an hour. Tonight, mostly clear. Lows around 63. Now, tomorrow, sunny. Highs around 89. And tomorrow night, clear skies. Lows around 67. That is your 100.9 FM and 1250 AM WZOB area weather forecast. I'm Tim Dobson.

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1: The town of Sylvania invites everyone to their annual Labor Day Festival and Youth Fishing Tournament on Monday, September 7th from 10 to 4. The Youth Fishing Tournament will run from 1 to 3. Registration will be at noon at the lake office. There will be first, second, and third place prizes for the biggest fish and for the most fish. All fishing licenses and permits will be courtesy of the town of Sylvania. We will also supply fishing poles and tackles if you don't have any while supplies last. And there will be an antique tractor show. The town of Sylvania invites you to come out to Sylvania Lake on Monday, September 7th from 10 to 4 for all the festivities and a great day of fun. 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
5: And it's now time for the morning birthdays right here on WZOB. And the birthday winner today, get a medium milkshake from the Sally Drive-In in Fort Payne, a small barbecue sandwich from Sally's Smokin' Butt Barbecue. We have 1 cupcake from the Copper Penny in Fort Payne, regular combo meal from Crystal's in Fort Payne, a small coffee from Caroline's Cafe in Collinsville, and a Chick-fil-A sandwich or chicken nugget, your choice, from Chick-fil-A. Got 4 birthdays this morning. That's right, got 4 birthdays. Tammy LaRock, 53, from Valley Head. Tammy, happy birthday to you. Happy 53rd birthday. Sedina Lewis, 67, from Henniger, Alabama. 67 years young. Sedina, happy birthday to you. Colburn Stone is 9 years old from Henniger today. So, Colburn, happy 9th birthday to you. Wish you the very best, buddy. And you got Jeremy Brown from Fort Payne has a birthday today. So, Jeremy, happy birthday to you. And, of course, this is all their special day because it is their birthday. We're going to shake the beads up and see who the winner is on the birthday club this morning on WZOB. And the bead that came out happens to be Colburn Stone. So, Colburn, you're the winner on the birthday club on WZOB. Congratulations to you. And, of course, we'll do the birthdays again first thing tomorrow morning. Starting about 6:15, start taking birthdays and anniversaries. We don't have any anniversaries today, but we'll have birthdays and anniversaries. You can call them in about 6:15 in the morning at 8:20. We'll have another drawing for another birthday anniversary club right here on WZOB. 8:23 in the morning time. Got Matt Cooper, Highs and Lows, playing for us, taking us up to the community calendar on WZOB.

having Wednesday night services at the Fife Church of God starting at 10 a.m. for those on Wednesday who feel like can't get out at night, but they're having a 10 a.m. on Wednesday at the Fife Church of God at 10 a.m. in Fife, Alabama. Grief Share is a Christ-centered program that helps people apply biblical principles as they deal with emotions and life stresses following the death of a loved one. The video and curriculum feature respected Christian counselors and pastors who provide sound advice and guidance for navigating grief. The 13-week program being hosted by the Nazareth Baptist Church at 800 County Road 72 in Rainesville. The classes will start on Wednesday, August the 12th. Please call the church at 256-638-8787 and let them know that you're planning to attend. A benefit concert for Lexi Harris. 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That's the benefit concert for Lexi Harris on August the 29th, beginning at 2:30 p.m. And that's your community calendar.

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1: 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In the Book of Life and 2 Corinthians 5:18, we are told, "And all of this is a gift from God, who brought us back to himself through Christ. And God has given us this task of reconciling people to him." Great to have you with us. 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
1: This morning we have Mr. Barney Williams Venerable, age 67 of 5, passed away on Wednesday, August the 19th. Funeral services are planned for 11 a.m. Monday, August 24th at the W.T. Wilson Funeral Chapel. Burial will follow the service at the Mount Moriah Cemetery in Fife, Alabama. W.T. Wilson Funeral Chapel is in charge of the arrangements. That's Mr. Barney William Venerable, age 67, of Fife, Alabama. We have Brent Ashley Long, age 51, of Chattanooga, Tennessee, passed away peacefully on August the 20th. He'll have a funeral service on August 26th at 11 a.m. at the W.T. Wilson Funeral Chapel. W.T. Wilson Funeral Chapel is in charge of the arrangements. That's Brent Ashley Long, age 51, of Chattanooga, Tennessee. And Mrs. LaVon Wooten Miller, age 68, of Sylvania, who passed away on Friday, August the 21st. Funeral services will be held at 2 p.m. Monday at the W.T. Wilson Funeral Chapel. Burial will follow the service in the Town Creek Cemetery. Officiating is Pastor Danny Gregory. The family will receive friends from 12 noon until 2 p.m. prior to the service on Monday at the funeral home. W.T. Wilson Funeral Chapel is in charge of the arrangements. This Mrs. LaVon Wooten Miller, age 68, of Sylvania. And Mr. David Lee Hood, age 78, of Crossville, who passed away on Friday, August the 21st. The family will have a memorial service celebration of life at 3 p.m. on Sunday, August the 30th, at the Macedonia No. 2 Baptist Church. Cremation service is provided by W.T. Wilson Funeral Chapel. W.T. Wilson Funeral Chapel is in charge of the arrangements. That's Mr. David Lee Hood, age 78, of Crossville. And Mr. Lane Griffin Jr., age 80, of Dutton, passed away on Friday, August 21st. Funeral services with cremation to follow to be held on Tuesday at 4 p.m. From the W.T. Wilson Funeral Chapel. The family will receive friends 2 to 4 p.m. prior to the service on Tuesday at the funeral home. That's Mr. Lane Griffin Jr., age 80, of Dutton, Alabama. And Mr. Steve Glenn Nelson, age 80, of Hendiger, who passed away on Sunday, August 23rd. Funeral services will be held at 1 p.m. on Tuesday at the W.T. Wilson Funeral Chapel. Burial will follow the service in the Trinity Burnt Church Cemetery. The family will receive friends from 5 until 8 p.m. on Monday, August 24th, at the funeral home. W.T. Wilson Funeral Chapel is in charge of the arrangements. That's Mr. Steve Glenn Nelson, age 80, of Hennigar, Alabama. And Mr. Raymond Baker, age 77, of Pisgah, had passed away on Tuesday. Graveside services will be held on Tuesday, August 25th at 12:30 p.m. in the Chattanooga National Cemetery. Rainsville Funeral Home is directing. And Mr. Raymond Baker, age 77, of Pisgah, Alabama. Have Linda Jean Coons Gifford, age 83, of Rainsville, who passed away on Thursday, August the 20th, at her home. Funeral services will be held at 5 p.m. Tuesday at the Wilson Funeral Home, with her grandson Tyler Peador officiating. The family will receive friends from 4 until 5 p.m. out prior to the service. Wilson Funeral Home in Fort Payne and crematory is in charge of the arrangements. That's Linda Jean Coons Gifford, age 83, of Rainsville. have Iris Pauline Polly Benefield, age 96 of Fort Payne, passed away on Saturday, August 22nd. Graveside services will be at 2 p.m. Monday at the Glenwood Cemetery with Reverend John Keefe officiating. Wilson Funeral Home is in charge of the arrangements. That's Iris Pauline Polly Benefield, age 96 of Fort Payne. And then we have Troy Eric Hedden Jr., age 27 of Fort Payne, passed away Saturday. Funeral services will be 2 p.m. Tuesday at the Wilson Funeral Home Chapel with burial to follow in the Walnut Grove Cemetery. The family will receive friends on Tuesday from 12 noon to 2 p.m. prior to the service. Wilson Funeral Home in Fort Payne is in charge of the arrangements. That's Troy Eric Hedden Jr., age 27, of Fort Payne. And that's the Obituaries of the Air brought to you by CNH Drugs.
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1: It's now time for Thoughts for the Day on WZOB, a 15-minute morning devotional brought to you by the Fort Payne Ministerial Association and WZOB. Our speaker this morning is Reverend Mike Miller. He's the pastor of Ruhama Baptist Church on Lookout Mountain. And now from our studios, here's Brother Mike.
2: Well, this is Brother Mike. It's so good to be with you again here on Thoughts for Today. And it's always our privilege. We appreciate so much that WZOB and the management are so friendly with us and allow some time for the local pastors to come in and to do a devotional. And so we're just grateful for that. So a big shout out to WZOB and for letting us do this and giving us some airtime. We're also, as pastor of Ruhama Baptist Church, I appreciate much my church and their commitment and desire to see the message of Jesus shared around our community and also throughout the world. And so we're grateful for the sweet congregation that he's allowed us to serve in at this time. God is good to us, and we give him praise, give him thanks. Well, I was thinking about what to share with you, and I was looking at the story of Agrippa, King Agrippa, in Acts 28. And let's just kind of recount this a little bit. I'm sorry, it's Acts 26. But in Acts 26, it's Agrippa, the Apostle Paul, goes before King Agrippa. He's going to give his testimony, and he actually gives it in quite detail. And he tells about how he was journeying and how his life was and how he was a persecutor of Christians. And Paul told King Agrippa these things, and he told him that when the midday sun was shining, he said, "I saw on the way a light from heaven, brighter than the sun, shining all around me and those who were journeying with me." And he said, "When we had all fallen to the ground, I heard a voice saying to me in the Hebrew dialect, 'Saul, Saul, why are you persecuting me? It's hard for you to kick against the goads.' And I said, 'Who are you, Lord?' And the Lord said, 'I am Jesus, and you're persecuted, but get up and stand on your feet. For this purpose I have appeared to you, to appoint you as a minister and a witness, not only to the things which you have seen, but also to the things in which I will appear to you, rescuing you from the Jewish people and from the Gentiles, to whom I am sending you to open their eyes, so that they may turn from darkness to light and from dominion of Satan to God, that they may receive forgiveness of sins and an inheritance among those who have been sanctified by faith in me.' So, King Agrippa, I did not prove disobedient to the heavenly vision, but kept declaring both to those at Damascus first and at Jerusalem, and then throughout all the region of Judea, and even to the Gentiles, that they should repent and turn to God, performing deeds appropriate to repentance. For this reason, some Jews seized me in the temple and tried to put me to death. So, having obtained help from God, I stand to this day, testifying both to small and great, stating nothing but what the prophets and Moses said was going to take place. that the Christ was to suffer, and that by reason of his resurrection from the dead, he would be the first to proclaim light, both to the Jewish people and to the Gentiles. Now, here Paul clearly gives his testimony, and he likes to do. He recounts what happened on the road to Damascus in his personal life, and how the Lord changed him completely, and how his life was going in one direction, but when he met Jesus, his life was completely and totally changed. Now, what's interesting in the passage, it says, while Paul was saying this in his defense, Festus said in a loud voice, Paul, you're out of your mind. Your great learning is driving you mad. See, he couldn't, this politician couldn't comprehend the change of life that had happened in Saul of Tarsus. But Paul said, I am not out of my mind, most excellent Festus, but I utter words of sober truth. For the king knows about these matters, and I speak to him also with confidence, since I am persuaded that none of these things escape his notice, for this has not been done in a corner. King Agrippa, do you believe the prophets? I know that you do. And Agrippa replied to Paul, in a short time you will persuade me to become a Christian? And Paul said, I wish to God that whether in a short time or a long time, not only you, but also all who hear me this day might become such as I am, except for these chains. Now, as a result of this, Agrippa was willing to set Paul free from his chains, but Paul had appealed to Caesar, so he was on his way. He was going to have to go before the emperor and give his testimony. So this is basically the story. But what I want to focus on is Agrippa's response. Paul gave his testimony, which included the message of Jesus, the Son of God, having died and rose again and appeared to Saul of Tarsus and totally changed his life. I thought that verse 28 is what I want to zero in on, at least for a couple.

Agrippa said to Paul, "You think it's a small task." This is Amplified Bible. "You think it's such a small task to make a Christian of me, just offhand, or induce me with a little persuasion in a very short notice." In the ESV, "In a short time you'll persuade me to be a Christian," or "In a short time you would persuade me to act like a Christian." And then in the Good News Bible, "In a short time do you think you'll make me a Christian?" In the New King James, "Then Agrippa said to Paul, 'You almost persuade me to become a Christian.'" Let's land on this idea. Do you think? Now, this is Agrippa's response to Paul. And Paul was, yes, he was trying his best to persuade him. He was trying his best to put the truth out there as far as what had happened in his life. And the Holy Spirit was at work in the life of this king. Well, I mean, it was at Paul's conversion, it was said that he would give testimony before kings. And so here was that coming to fruition in his life. But the question, do you think? And, you know, I think it's a question for all of us. Now, Agrippa's saying it to Paul, but let's just all of us consider this question. Do you think? What exactly do you think? You know, it was Agrippa that needed to be the one thinking, but he tried to put it back on Paul. But let me ask you that question. What do you think about God, for instance? Do you take time in your life to think about God? I think many of you do, because you're listening to this devotional today, that you stop and take time to think about God. When Paul was in Thessalonica in Greece, many people turned to the Lord from idols. And it says in the first chapter of 1 Thessalonians that they turned to the living God. So in their mind was changed about who God was, or who God is. Now he's the living God to them. Once they believed Jesus Christ, and that he was alive from the dead, then their view of God changed. And so the question that Agrippa had for Paul, do you think you can persuade me in such a short time? But the question to us should be, what do we think about God and about what he can do in our lives too? But what about Jesus Christ? Because part of the testimony of Paul was that the Lord Jesus was alive from the dead. Jesus had appeared to him and had selected him as the one that would bring the gospel to the Gentile people in the world. And so this message was given to him then. So what? Let's ask the same question that Agrippa had. What do you think about Jesus? What's your view of Jesus Christ? I mean, to Paul or Saul of Tarsus at that time, his life would be transformed. If Jesus was really alive from the dead, he must be the Son of God. He must be. We must take account to what he has said. And so our view of Jesus Christ changes. What do you understand? You know, Jesus asked his disciples, you know, what was it? Who did they say that he was? And he said, and Peter came out and said, "You are the Christ, the Son of the living God." And so he made a clear confession related to his view of Jesus Christ. So that question is a good question Agrippa asked. Do you think? Do you think? And I know his intent was not to persuade, but he was trying to say, "I'm not that easily convinced." Like that was Agrippa's thing. And some of you may be that way. You may not be that easily convinced. Well, you know, the Lord can show you. The Lord can work in your life. So those of you that are, let's think this question. Do you think in such a short time
you can persuade me to be a Christian. So

0: What do you think about your life and your faith? Is your soul right with God? And that's what Agrippa should have been asking himself. And maybe he was under conviction. And maybe the Lord was getting, you know, almost you persuaded me to be a Christian. Maybe the Lord was getting to him. And as he was, Paul was speaking to him, you know. And actually, in my study Bible, there's a note about this in a short time. It says that this statement is enigmatic, and it may mean in a short time you're trying to make a Christian of me, or with so few words are you persuading me to be a Christian. So could he, and just, you know, quickly like that, turn and become a believer and a follower of Jesus Christ? Well, of course, Paul wanted that to happen. And he even said himself, not only you, but all of these that hear me. You know, he wanted all of them to turn to the Lord, and he wanted them to turn to the Lord then. He wasn't just asking to be set free. He never did that. He knew that was part of God's plan and purpose in his life. But he also knew it was his plan and purpose for Paul to bear witness wherever he went and whoever he met, to bear witness that Jesus was alive from the dead, and that they must believe that and come to repentance and believe and follow Jesus. Well, you know, this question Agrippa had, do you think, or this statement he made, do you think, well, as a believer already in Jesus, and many of you are, I know, as a believer already in Jesus, do you try to talk to others at times about the Lord, or to try to share your testimony with others, or try to build others up in their faith? Do you try that? I think that's something that should be an important part of our life of following Jesus. In the first place, let me ask you this. Why did Paul desire to persuade Agrippa? Why was it this is a man who's going off to prison, probably execution in his mind. He was headed on to his death. Why would he want to persuade people that are ultimately going to turn him over to the authorities and have him killed? Why would he want to persuade them? Well, he said in 2 Corinthians 5, Paul said, knowing the terror of the Lord, we persuade men. So he understood the judgment that was coming, and he understood that he was going to go and be with Jesus, but others were not. They were going to be separated from God, and that separation would mean hell. I mean, the terror of the Lord, the judgment of God, was going to come upon those that reject God's only opportunity for them, and that would be to confess Christ and to follow Jesus Christ. So Paul desired to persuade Agrippa. Well, Agrippa, I hope you change your mind. That's what I think, and I know that's what Paul thought about him. I hope he'll change his mind. You know, there's so many around us, friends, that still have yet to put their faith and trust in Christ. So whether they're important or big people in this world, or whether we're poor and insignificant and nobody knows our name, whoever we are, our need is the same. Our need is for faith in the living God and to follow His Son, Jesus. Jesus Christ, Thou art the Christ, the Son of the living God, as Peter said. And so it's our need to follow Him. Let's not be those that are arguing about this. Let's just surrender ourselves to the Lord. Amen. Amen. Let's take a moment and pray. Father, in the name of Jesus, bless those listening today with this simple message and devotional. I pray their hearts will be encouraged. And I pray for those that are far from you, that they might draw near to the living God today. In Jesus' precious name, amen. Thank you.
1: 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Our speaker this morning is Reverend Mike Miller. He's pastor of the Rahama Baptist Church on Lookout Mountain. Be sure and listen to Brother Mike tomorrow for more Thoughts of the Day on WZOB. 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

0: And a good morning to you on the Swap Shop right here on WZOB. Excuse me there in my throat. There is, don't want to lose my voice during the program. But anyway, 25 minutes after 9 o'clock. 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Kind of behind schedule here a little bit. 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You're on the air.
1: Good morning, Mr. Tim.
0: Hey there. How you doing, Angela?
1: I'm doing okay.
0: Well, good deal. Glad
1: you... I still have my queen-size bed with the mattress and box springs for sale. I still have the black...
0: The stove?
1: The shade, the microwave.
0: Okay, you kind of broke
1: and
0: up there.
1: I have a medium-sized dog Kindle. And then I have the antique stereo system that has a record player,
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1: 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And I'm still needing the clothes that's on the cards, and I can sit with an elderly family or a person by theirself, or I can do house cleaning for someone, but they would have to come and get me and bring me back home because I do not drive, but I do a very good job.
0: Okay.
1: And I have something else I'm looking for. If there's anyone out there that can build a dog house for a big size dog, I need one. Or if anyone has a board size igloo dog house, I need one for my dog for this winter.
0: Okay.
1: And I'm still looking for the antique thing that you put an oil lamp in as well. And for more information on any of these items, you can call 256-516-1277. And thank you. Have a blessed day.
0: You too, dear. You take care.
1: Bye-bye.
0: Bye-bye. 256-516-1277. Good morning, Swap Shop. You're on the air.
2: How are you today?
0: Doing pretty good. How are you doing?
2: Gonna start cooling off some now, ain't it?
0: Well, it did. It was a little cool this morning. I actually kind of enjoyed it. A little crisp when I got in to work this morning.
2: Hey, I'm still looking for somebody to come sit and help keep my house cleaned up. I ain't found the right. Ain't nobody answered my ad yet. I definitely got to find somebody. Oh, because I'm getting what I can't do it. And I'm looking for a friend to talk to, female friend to talk to, because my wife, she passed away due to cancer. And I was looking for somebody I can talk to and start out as friends and, you know, see how things go tomorrow. And then she might, you know, And I can pay them a little, I'm going to pay them a little bit of money alone to help keep it clean, instead help keep it cleaned up. And spend money on them, it don't matter. I mean, about what the money situation, I can pay them to do it. I'm expecting to do it for nothing. Then give me a call back at 256-640-6324. Thank you.
0: Hey, I appreciate it, bud. Thank you much. Bye-bye. All right, the number to call there is 256-640-6324 is the number to call. 9:29 on Swap Shop this morning on WZOB. This here word from our sponsor. 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
3: 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Good morning, Swap Shop. You're on the air.
5: Yes, I have a house that the storm damaged the roof, and if anybody's listening who does metal roofs, that's the kind I want to put back on the little house. It's in Scottsboro.
3: Okay.
5: And also, I have a two-bedroom, one-bath apartment in Scottsboro for rent, and a two-bedroom, one-bath house in Fort Payne. So for any of these, 256-996-1334.
3: Okay, hey, Bill, can you repeat that again for me?
5: 256-996-1334.
3: 1334. Okay.
5: Yes.
3: All right.
5: Thank you.
3: Thank you very much. Bye bye. Okay, of course, he needs a house and needs a little bit of repair work on the roof and stuff like that. Also got a two-bedroom apartment and also a two-bedroom house for rent. They're all in Scottsboro, 256-996-1334. Good morning, Swap Shop. You're on the air.
6: Yes, good morning.
3: Good morning. How are you doing?
6: I'm fine. How are you?
3: I'm doing pretty good. How are things going in the big city of Henniger?
6: Pretty good.
3: Well, good deal.
6: How is it in Fort Payne?
3: It's fine. It's a beautiful day. Of course, it's right now about 77 degrees. It was a little crisp this morning. Real nice.
6: Oh, yes. I like it cool.
3: Yes.
6: I can't wait for fall.
3: Well, yeah, it won't be long. Like I said, it's August, and it'll be around, well, close to the end of August. It'll be around the corner. It'll be September, October, and it'll be kind of cool and kind of chilly.
6: Yes, sir. That's my favorite season.
3: Yes.
6: We have flat stone sand rock for sale, $25 a ton. 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It does work real good. It keeps ice real good. And it's ready to go. And we are located in Henniger. And the number to call is 256-673-8841. Anyone interested in the rock, the sand, or the topsoil, or the freezer, please give us a call at this number. And we're accepting orders for the topsoil and the rock. Thank y'all. Y'all have a great day.
3: You too, dude. You have a great day. Thank you much.
6: Thank
3: bye-bye.
6: You.
3: Thank you. Bye-bye. Okay, got the sandstone, everything else, the topsoil, the sand. 256-673-8814 for all this. I think that's right. 8841. Okay, that was a number to call. And like I said, of course, now these same people usually have some firewood. I haven't talked to them about that yet, but we'll see if they have some this year. 9:34 on Swap Shop. Let's hear a word from our sponsor. Be right back with more Swap Shop right here on WZOB.
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0: All right, now back with more Swap Shop right here on WZOB. 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Have for sale some Jerry Lee Lewis and Elvis Presley records, VHS movies, cookbooks. Got some great deals. Give Dave a call, 256-557-9161. New seating with the elderly, 256-899-8302. Guy does some bush hogging and that kind of stuff. He does garden tilling. Of course, I mean, you could turn the soil and get it ready for next year. 256-996-0366. Got a complete public address system, a PA system. Got the 2 front 15-inch speaker cabinets. Also got 2 floor monitors, a 12-channel mixer, got the power amps, the EQs, cases, amps and stands. Yeah, I'll say it right in a minute. And a 100-foot snake. Also have a Yamaha keyboard, 256-997-2926. 256-997-2926 for more information. 939 on Swap Shop this morning. Both lines are now open. Give me a call, 256-845-2810, 845-2811. If you don't want to talk on the radio, hey, you can text me at 256-465-1752, and I'll be more than happy to text that information to me. Got a benefit concert coming up this weekend for Lexi Harris, and this is Amy's granddaughter, which will be coming up. And, well, let me go ahead and answer the phone on this. Good morning, Swap Shop. You're on the air.
1: Hey, I've got a...
0: I'm sorry, you're breaking up real bad.
1: Wait a minute. Hey, I've got a 930M John Deere zero-turn lawnmower. It's, I think it's a 08 model.
0: Okay.
1: It's got a bad motor on it, but it's got everything else was good on it when it quit. I'll take $1,500 for it. If anybody's interested, 256-638-5103.
0: 5103. And, of course, that's for the 930 John Deere mower.
1: Yep.
0: Zero turn. Okay.
1: All right. Thank you.
0: Hey, thank you very much. Bye-bye. 256-638-5103. 5703 or 5103. Okay. I got a benefit concert for Lexi Harris coming up this weekend, this Saturday, August 29th, Sunday, August 29th. I think that's right. The 29th is on Saturday. Yes, on Saturday, the 29th. Got spaghetti plates, $10 donation from 2:30 until 4:30 p.m. And, of course, then they'll have the music concert beginning around 5 o'clock. Got the Hyman family and the Sexton family and the Kirby Taylor family. Let's see. And it'll be at Northside Baptist Church on the north end of Fort Payne at 3020 Galt Avenue North in Fort Payne. And for more information, 256-364-9216. And Lexi, they call her Lulu, has been diagnosed with stage 3 Wilms tumor kidney cancer. And, of course, she's had ports and stuff. And everything that's given will help the family and everything else, especially traveling back and forth and the stays and stuff that they have to do at the Children's Hospital in Birmingham. So greatly appreciate it. Coming up on August the 29th. Toys for Tots. Well, this weekend we had the August 22nd had the 5 UFO days. They were at 5 UFO. And coming up September 4th and 5th, they'll be at Walmart from 9 to 5 for Toys for Tots to help raise money for children. Please give and give generously. I'll always, you know, try to do my part in helping out the Toys for Tots. But they're going to be at Walmart September 4th and 5th from 9 to 5. And at Walmart October 2nd and 3rd at Walmart 9 to 5. So the next one will be September 4th and 5th, which will be in about 2 weeks. Oh, got an Enduring World. That's right, Enduring World Traveling Museum, which will be at the Wills Valley Community Church September 6th through the 11th. Free entry. Everyone's invited to attend. And, of course, open daily during that time from 4 p.m. Presentation at 6:30. They have Bible manuscripts, ancient artifacts, hands-on exhibits. And it's called the Enduring World Traveling Museum, which will be at the Wills Valley Community Church on September 6th through the 11th. Right now, 9:43 on Swap Shop this morning. 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

0: 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Have the course. 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Or you can email us. 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Also, you can messenger us on Facebook, on the WZOB Facebook page. 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Or you can fax it to us, 256-845-7251. 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They're on Lookout Mountain in Fort Payne. 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

0: All right, more Swap Shop right here on WZOB. Good morning, Swap Shop. You're on the air.
1: Yeah, I'm kind of looking for a utility trailer. 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
0: 4544. 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

0: All right, both lines are now open. 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Hope y'all had a great and wonderful weekend. Got a real nice and pleasant this weekend. We did, I think Friday night, did we not possibly have some, you know, thunderstorms? Was it Friday night or Thursday night that we had all the lightning and some of the storms and stuff? But anyway, looks like it's going to be real nice and real pleasant, kind of pleasant, around 88, 89 degrees for the next couple of days anyway. 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
1: Thank you.
0: Thank you. 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
2: Good morning, our young man. How you doing?
0: I'm doing pretty good. How are you doing?
2: All right, yeah. I'm interested in buying a few goats this morning. If anybody's got any, really, four or five nannies.
0: Okay.
2: I'll give you a house number, 256-228-4461. 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
0: All right, sure thing. 256 228-4461. I've got it. Thank you.
2: Appreciate it.
0: Yeah, thank you. Bye-bye. 9:59. 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

0: 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Well, these people out there in the big city of Fife, Alabama on Sand Mountain, they got a flea market, and they've got some vendor spots available. It's 38465 Alabama Highway 75 in Fife, Alabama. For more information, 256-717-1964. They're usually open Thursday through Sunday and, of course, other days by appointment. They have outdoor spaces. They got the largest flea market in Fife. Again, 256-717-1964. Looking for vendors. Also got a, I don't know if they have sold it yet, got a red sofa and a floral pattern chair and ottoman. You can text 256-390-1562, or you can call after 5 p.m. Okay, you can text 256-390-1562, or you can call that same number after 5 p.m. Got a handyman work at... somebody wants to do handyman. 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They're located between Fort Payne and Collinsville. 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

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I got for sale a 2008 Polaris Ranger 700 XP side by side. I also got a Mongoose 29-inch men's bike, got a 21 speed. 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Are you looking to buy anywhere from 98 to 2004 Chevrolet S10 parts? Also be interested in other junk cars? 256-996-9533. 256-996-9533. I got a lady that does odd jobs. 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Need someone who can work on older model air conditioners for trailers and campers, that kind of stuff. You can leave a message at 256-657-4706. 256-657-4706. My friend Benny McAbee has gospel country CDs that he has and everything else. He'd like to get it out to the people, and he said he'll take a donation for the CDs. If you'll give him a call, 256-657-5168. 256-657-5168. Want to work in houses, chicken houses. Well, want to work in chicken houses, okay. Have 30 years experience, and of course she has experience in other types of chicken houses, not just one type. Also sit with the elderly, clean houses, can give references. 256-997-7705. 256-997-7705. Can mow and weed eat lawns, do car details, bathroom remodels? Give this person a call, 256-687-0847. Person at Mow's Yards, 256-608-0011. 256-608-0011. And I'd like to mention, too, if you sell scrap wood, I mean firewood for the winter and everything else, if you would, give us a call, 256-845-2810, 845-2811, so we can put them on a card and put them on a list. Because what I usually do is with people that sell firewood and stuff, I put them on a particular list, and especially when people in need during the cold snaps, they're going to be coming our way pretty soon. And they said this is, what, an El Nino winter, which means it's going to be a cold winter this year. I don't know how wet it's going to be as far as, you know, snow and everything else, but so it's going to be kind of a cool one this year. So anyway, if you sell firewood, that way I can put a list, and it's kind of like an emergency list. So if people call them and say, hey, I need some firewood, we can give them a list of people that they can call where they can buy firewood. Hey, pick up scrap metal. 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Also has a 2003 Ranger. For sale. I have some wagons and some kids' bikes and stuff and everything else, even some lawnmowers for parts and stuff. Give them a call, 256-717-8224. Let's see. My friend Paul, he's got some barn wood and some bows, and of course he's got a Miller welder for sale. Also, an airless sprayer that he has for sale. And I've got to get an updated list from him. He calls in and tells me stuff, and I try to write stuff down. He says four tires, full set, 305-55R20s. Got some rods and reels for sale. 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
1: All right, getting ready for more Swap Shop right here on WCLB. I got Paul on the phone. I was mentioning he has sold the 87 Ranger and has sold the golf carts. And anyway, I got him on the phone. Hey, Paul, how you doing, bud?
2: Yeah, I've got some. I've got a blower for sale. It's a 5,000 BT that I want to sell. One of the gas, it's kerosene. Somebody needs it for the shop. And then I've got another heater that you can cook on, or you can do it with a full bottle. Propane
1: heater, okay.
2: And the box, it's a Mr. Heater, it says on it. You can cook on this thing, too. It's new. I've got it. I've got some crossbows. I've got some recurves, wood bows, different kinds. I've got a lot of rods that need to sell, all kind of big bundle out there. I'd make somebody a deal on them if they want them. I got some tools I want to sell. I got too much stuff out in the shed. I ain't got no way to get in there hardly.
1: Okay. So
2: I got some good bottle jacks, like 12 and 3 tons. And I got all kind of stuff out there in the shed. Just have to come and look. I got signs. There's all kind of stuff. I don't know. There's so much in there. I can't even hardly. Well, I can get in barely. I just can't walk around.
1: I got
2: get
1: you.
2: If somebody comes and wants to look, I let them look and pick out what they want and give them a decent price on it, a reasonable price on everything.
1: All right.
2: Now, you got CB antennas, brand new. The 2,000-watt Wilks. Wilks, I think is what it is, yeah. For truck, stuff like that. And CBs, Lord, I don't know what's all in there so much. But just give me a call at 256-687-0451. Thank you.
1: Hey, thank you, bud. Take care.
2: Yeah, you have a wonderful day today, brother.
1: You too, bro. Thank you. Bye-bye.
2: Take care.
1: 256-687-0451 is his phone number to call. 16 minutes after 10 o'clock, and we'll kind of run over a little bit, mainly because we got started so late. After sale, a robot cat litter box, paid over $200 for it, asking $125. Also, a cat tree for sale for $25, massage table for $100. 256-638-7708. Still have time, just another minute or so, to give me a call on Swap Shop this morning on WZOB, 256-845-2810. Good morning, Swap Shop, you're on the air.
3: 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It doesn't have to have the wheels or the handle. 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
1: Okay.
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1: I know what you're talking about. 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
1: Mm-hmm. All right. 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Thank you much.
3: All right. Thank you.
1: Bye-bye. Okay. You like to have a radio fryer wagon. And, it doesn't have to have the wheels on it. It makes a shelf for Hot Wheels. Give him a call, 256-868-0448. And just about going to wrap it up on Swap Shop this morning on WZOB. And we'll see you guys first thing tomorrow morning right here on your number one country, WZOB, for another edition of Swap Shop. Until then, y'all take care. Take care of each other. God loves you, so do I. And I will see you guys tomorrow right here on WZOB. Have a great and wonderful day. Gary Maddox comes in at 11 o'clock playing some of the best country music around. WZOB. Bye-bye, y'all. Have a great and wonderful Monday.
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1: Your WJOB weather forecast today, plenty of sunshine, highs around 88. Tonight, mostly clear, lows around 63. Tomorrow, it's going to be sunny, highs around 89. And tomorrow night, clear skies, lows around 67. That is your 100.9 FM and 1250 AM WZOB area weather forecast. 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

John Pardee last night, Lonely, 11:05, Gary Maddox. Happy Monday morning, Zach Top. I'm

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Gary Maddox here. 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
3: Your WJOB weather forecast today, plenty of sunshine, highs around 88. Tonight, mostly clear, lows around 63. Tomorrow, it's going to be sunny, highs around 89. And tomorrow night, clear skies, lows around 67. That is your 100.9 FM and 1250 AM WJOB area weather forecast. I'm Tim Dobson.

WZOB, Gary Maddox here. Happy Monday, Preston Cooper, one for the road. Kind of early in the day for that.

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1: There's NFL news from Cleveland. ESPN is reporting that the Browns are naming Deshaun Watson their week one starting quarterback. He beats out Shedeur Sanders for the job. Meanwhile, injuries continue to make headlines. Raiders running back Ashton Jeansey suffered an ankle sprain. He could miss time. The good news, though, the Raiders don't think it's a long-term injury. Browns pass rusher Alex Wright, however, is out for the season. He suffered a torn Achilles, also out for the year. Chargers center Tyler Biadasz with a torn ACL. And rookie safety Bud Clark, the Seahawks second-round pick, suffered a broken ankle in last night's preseason loss to the Titans. Baseball action yesterday included the Yankees' 8-3 win over the Blue Jays. Jazz Chisholm on the Yankee heroes, two hits including a home run.
2: I'm just trying to go out there and work to help my teammates win. I just try to barrel up the ball, just not strike out, put the barrel on the ball, and just keep going.
1: The Yankees have won 6 of 7. They lead the AL wildcard race and are 3 back of the Rays. In the American League East, Tampa Bay also won, beating Baltimore. I'm Matt McCoy.
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0: 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Well, I used to be that at one time. Some of us still are. 1145 WZOB.
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0: Your WZOB weather forecast today, plenty of sunshine, highs around 88. Tonight, mostly clear, lows around 63. Tomorrow, it's going to be sunny, highs around 89. And tomorrow night, clear skies, lows around 67. That is your 100.9 FM and 1250 AM WZOB area weather forecast. 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
2: The Trump administration set to announce new sanctions on Iran as the situation remains tense in the Strait of Hormuz.
3: Now, the naval blockade remains in effect today. The Vanguard, those two carrier strike groups, USS George H.W. Bush and the USS George Washington, who just arrived in theater from the Pacific with Lincoln heading home after more than 250 consecutive days at sea without a port call.
2: Fox's Lucas Tomlinson, President Trump threatening higher tariffs on Canadian products as a trade war between the two countries intensifies.
4: Accusing Canada of ripping off the U.S. for years, President Trump says tariffs on cars, trucks, and steel imports will be increased to 50% starting January 1st. The president's announcement made on social media comes after higher import taxes kicked in on dozens of Canadian products shipped to the U.S. over the weekend.
2: Fox's Jared Halpern, America's listening to Fox News.
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1: We are number one country WZOB. Good afternoon. Sunny for the afternoon, high of 89. Tonight, mostly clear, overnight low 64. Tomorrow, sunny, high of 89. For Wednesday, mostly sunny, chance for rain and thunderstorms with a high of 90.

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0: 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We're just making some technical adjustments right now. Should be back to regular programming very soon. 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
1: We are number one country WZOB. Good afternoon. Sunny for the afternoon, high of 89. Tonight, mostly clear. Overday low 64. Tomorrow, sunny, high of 89. For Wednesday, mostly sunny. Chance for rain and thunderstorms with a high of 90.

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3: We are number one country WZOB. Good afternoon. Sunny for the afternoon, high of 89. Tonight, mostly clear, overnight low 64. Tomorrow, sunny, high of 89. For Wednesday, mostly sunny, chance for rain and thunderstorms with a high of 90.

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0: We are number one country WZOB. Good afternoon. Sunny for the afternoon, high of 89. Tonight, mostly clear, overday low 64. Tomorrow, sunny, high of 89. For Wednesday, mostly sunny, chance for rain and thunderstorms, with a high of 90.

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1: He's a ranch hand in a pinch, man. 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

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Hope you're doing all right this afternoon. 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

Here at church, all you got to do is put a drink in his hand and he's good to go. 228 Gary Maddox, afternoon thing, WZOB. 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
1: 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Reduce your speed to the posted school zone limit when flashing lights and watch out for crossing guards. And yield the right of way to any child or pedestrian stepping into the crosswalk. Never pass a stopped school bus when they're picking up or dropping off children. And remember, young drivers will also be on the road going to and from school activities. So watch out for them. Let's be patient, respectful, and law-abiding on the road and keep our students safe this school year. From Sheriff Nick Weldon and the DeKalb County Sheriff's Office.
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1: We are number one country WZOB. Good afternoon. Sunny for the afternoon, high of 89. Tonight, mostly clear, of a day low 64. Tomorrow, sunny, high of 89. For Wednesday, mostly sunny. Chance for rain and thunderstorms with a high of 90.

Ella Langley, want to be her so bad. Don't forget about the benefit concert for Lexi Harris. It's going to be this August 29th at the Northside Baptist Church, 3020 Galt Avenue North. And there's going to be spaghetti plates, $10 donation between 2:30 and 4:30. If you need more info, call 256-364-9216, Gerks Bentley. It's just an old

Well, that does it for Gary Maddox for this Monday. Be back tomorrow at 11. Leave you with Coy Wetzel.

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1: Treasury Secretary Scott Bessent announcing a new round of sanctions against Iran as the talks of reopening the Strait of Hormuz.

0: progress, talks ultimately fell apart due to demands of the United States.
1: We made progress. We did make some progress in recent weeks. In the end, that momentum reversed, and we could not accept what the U.S. had offered, nor could we give what they asked.
0: President Trump accusing Canada of ripping off the U.S. for years in a recent post on Truth Social. 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

0: Fishing Tournament on Monday, September 7th from 10 to 4. The Youth Fishing Tournament will run from 1 to 3. Registration will be at noon at the lake office. There will be first, second, and third place prizes for the biggest fish and for the most fish. 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
5: Hope you're having a great afternoon. 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Sunny for the afternoon. Tonight, mostly clear. Overnight low 64. Tomorrow, sunny, high of 89. For Wednesday, mostly sunny, chance for showers and thunderstorms with a high of 90.

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8: Hope you're having a great afternoon. Number one country WZOB. Sunny for the afternoon. Tonight, mostly clear. Overnight low 64. Tomorrow, sunny, high of 89. For Wednesday, mostly sunny. Chance for showers and thunderstorms with a high of 90.

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1: Fox News, I'm John Saucier. Canadian Prime Minister Mark Carney working on a trade agreement on U.S. tariffs and says while they were able to make some progress, talks ultimately fell apart because of demands from the United States.
2: We made progress. We did make some progress in recent weeks. In the end, that momentum reversed, and we could not accept what the U.S. had offered, nor could we give what they asked.
1: President Trump accusing Canada of ripping off the U.S. for years in a recent post on Truth Social. Some Canadian goods imported into the United States now facing a 50% tariff. Treasury Secretary Scott Bessent questioning Canadian Prime Minister Carney's decision not to agree to a deal.
3: Is he trying to benefit himself, the Liberal Party, or the Canadian people? Because they were offered a very good job.
1: The Canadian Prime Minister blamed a collapse in trade talks on U.S.

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4: 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Ah, Gain. 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
1: With another ARN News update, I'm Jim Faraday. As socialists win Democratic primaries in other parts of the country, the Democratic nominee for governor of Alabama, Doug Jones, is trying to distance himself from the Democratic Socialists of America.
2: At a town hall in Guntersville, Jones also downplayed the success of the DSA. He says he doesn't like the platforms those candidates are touting and that what he's seen from them is just unbelievable.
1: It's William Brandon reporting. A man fighting to protect his property rights has a court hearing this week. Fenn Church is seeking a preliminary injunction to stop Alabama Power from seizing access to his property in Shelby County, clear-cutting trees, and push back on eminent domain. Legendary Coleman businessman and civic leader Roy Drinkert has died. He was the nation's oldest living Marine veteran at 106. Governor Kay Ivey says Alabama has lost a true American hero. I'm Jim Faraday. And you're up to date around your world, around your state. This is the Alabama Radio Network.
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tears in her eyes. 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
0: Hope you're having a great afternoon. Number one country, WZOB. Sunny for the afternoon. Tonight, mostly clear. Overnight low 64. Tomorrow, sunny, high of 89. For Wednesday, mostly sunny. Chance for showers and thunderstorms with a high of 90.

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1: Fox News, I'm Tom Graham. Nearly 90,000 people have been asked or ordered to leave their homes in Nevada. The so-called Hawk Fire continues to rage near Reno. Fox Weather's Max Gordon.
2: Dry conditions and strong winds fueled the fire. Officials say it was human caused, but wouldn't elaborate further as an investigation continues. Six people have been injured, three firefighters and three civilians.
1: A wildfire burning more than 15,000 acres so far. President Trump says his administration is taking steps to expand school choice as millions of students return to class.
3: The United States spends more money on education than any other country in the world by double, and our results should be better than they are.
1: Parents are eligible for a federal tax credit to cover tuition and other costs of private schools. Opponents, though, fear the money will be taken from traditional public schools. America's listening to Fox News.
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0: We've got more of the best on the way on number one Country WZOB. Mostly clear tonight, overnight low 64. Tomorrow, sunny, high of 89. Wednesday, mostly sunny, chance for rain and thunderstorms with a high of 90.

having Wednesday night services at the Fife Church of God starting at 10 a.m. for those on Wednesday who feel like can't get out at night, but they're having it 10 a.m. on Wednesday at the Fife Church of God at 10 a.m. in Fife, Alabama. Grief Share is a Christ-centered program that helps people apply biblical principles as they deal with emotions and life stresses following the death of a loved one. The video and curriculum feature respected Christian counselors and pastors who provide sound advice and guidance for navigating grief. The 13-week program being hosted by the Nazareth Baptist Church at 800 County Road 72 in Rainesville. The classes will start on Wednesday, August the 12th. Please call the church at 256-638-8787 and let them know that you're planning to attend. A benefit concert for Lexi Harris. 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She has kidney cancer and trying to raise money and everything else for expenses and travel expenses back and forth to Children's Hospital. 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That's the benefit concert for Lexi Harris on August the 29th, beginning at 2:30 p.m. And that's your community calendar.

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7: News, I'm John Saucier. Treasury Secretary Scott Bessent announcing a new round of sanctions against Iran as talks of reopening the Strait of Hormuz remain stalled. The Treasury Secretary claims no country that works with Iran will be able to avoid sanctions.
8: The actions of Treasury and other agencies will tighten the noose and block every potential source of revenue that funds the IRGC and the evil Iranian regime.
7: Well, the Secretary of War, Pete Hegseth, he's visiting a military supplier in Wisconsin today. He says these new sanctions don't rule out the idea of more strikes against Iran.
9: If Iran is foolish enough to overplay their hand or mess with the American military, we'll do what we need to do.
7: China is one of several nations that buys oil from Iran. Iran says it will respond harshly to these new sanctions, warn any country's support of the sanctions will be seen as an act of war. 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
6: We've got more of the best on the way on number one country WZOB. Mostly clear tonight, of a day low 64. Tomorrow, sunny, high of 89. Wednesday, mostly sunny, chance for rain and thunderstorms with a high of 90.

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1: Hey, this is Tim Dobson on WZOB. 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
0: We've got more of the best on the way on number one Country WZOB. Mostly clear tonight, overnight low 64. Tomorrow, sunny, high of 89. Wednesday, mostly sunny, chance for rain and thunderstorms with a high of 90.

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1: News, I'm John Saucier. Treasury Secretary Scott Bessent announcing a new round of sanctions against Iran as talks of reopening the Strait of Hormuz remain stalled. The Treasury Secretary claims no country that works with Iran will be able to avoid sanctions.
2: The actions of Treasury and other agencies will tighten the noose and block every potential source of revenue that funds the IRGC and the evil Iranian regime.
1: Well, the Secretary of War, Pete Hegseth, he's visiting a military supplier in Wisconsin today. He says these new sanctions don't rule out the idea of more strikes against Iran.
3: If Iran is foolish enough to overplay their hand or mess with the American military, we'll do what we need to do.
1: China is one of several nations that buys oil from Iran. Iran says it will respond harshly to these new sanctions, warn any country's support of the sanctions will be seen as an act of war. 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